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Mind your own, do your own, be your own, yo. Fact is shown, respect yourself like you do others, the way it has to be worked.

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Yes or no? What's it gonna be, boy? Yes or no?